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0: 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It was Honda versus a black Kia Telluride. Both vehicles off the roadway, no lane blockage.
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0: 183 more success. Mile post 36, I-88 eastbound, mile post 36, white Chevrolet Impala, flat tire on the left shoulder.
1: Wow.
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His green is Troop 2, DUI, I-80 Westbound on Post 102. Troop 2, DUI, I-80 Westbound on Post 102. 2014, white Nissan Altima, E. Edward G. George, 91574. E. Edward G. George, 91574. 1028, Jamie A. Adam Scholl. Jamie A. Adam Scholl, Chicago, white, 2022, Volkswagen sedan. Make your own case. State Police, Troop 1, Correction, State Police, Troop 2, Sterling, KSA 774.

0: 1920 Guts.
1: Traffic stop, I-80 westbound at the 75, I-80 westbound 75, the white GMC truck, B-Boy truck, 61808F Frank, 61808F Frank, B-Boy.

Sterling 252, M stop, I-74 westbound, mile post 19, I-74 westbound, mile post 19. Trip tractor semi-trailer, trip tractor semi-trailer, out of Maine, 25964-7C Charles. 25964-7C Charles, out of Maine.

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1: It's a white Nissan Altima. They just pulled into the Loves in Utica. I didn't have any PC for the stop. It'll be the vehicle from the Eastburn. I'll be out with the driver.

50 units DUI, I-74 westbound mile post 23. Troop 2, DUI, I-74 westbound mile post 23, 2028. Dark colored BMW sedan, C-Charles 3650, C-Charles 3650, 1028, Mary Curtis, Caledonia, 1998, Oldsmobile 4-door, make your own case, State Police, Troop 2 Sterling, KSA 774.

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0: Last name Rob. Or Robert O. Ocean, B-Boy, B-Boy. First name Michael, M-I-C-H-A-E-L. Initial J. John. Rob Michael J. John, male. 071472. 071472.

22, 600 County on a traffic stop. 74 West. 16 and a half. I 74 West on 16 and a half. We have the Isper and BMW.

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A white Nissan Altima, you have a G George 91574. A vehicle was located, complaint unfounded, KSA 774.

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1: What's outpost?
0: First assist. I-39 northbound, just north of my post 69, it's a gold Chevrolet Cruze. Subject were checked on by an off-duty officer. He advised the vehicle is overheating, however, requesting traffic control, they're not in a good spot.
1: Yeah.

0: Isburn is Troop 2. Cancel Isburn number 440. DUI I-74 West Palm Pulse 23, 2028. Dark colored BMW, C-Charles 3650. Vehicle is located by Henry County Deputy. Complaint unfounded. Authority, Sheriff's Office, Henry County, State Police, Troop 2 Sterling, KSA 774.
1: Clear patrol.
2: Sterling 252, clear patrol.

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1: This is first construction call to I-39 northbound on post 80. Lee County does not have any units available. It's supposed to be in the only lane of traffic in the construction area.

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1: 1 French 23 10-4.
2: Sterling 177 1041 Patrol.
3: Item 6.
4: Sterling 145 driver set.
3: 45, go ahead.
4: Pulling out 173 from 90 westbound. 173 ramp from 90 westbound. It's a white Chevy. Edward J. John 79442. Edward J. John 79442.

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1: Go ahead.
0: 261, 80 eastbound, mile post 80. ID eastbound, mile post 80. The black Chevrolet pickup truck missing its front tires, still in the lane of traffic.
1: Tower.

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Go ahead. 261, the caller is a passerby. He advised the vehicle has no flashers, no lights on at all. It attempted to get over. It is about a foot over the line, but the majority of the vehicle is still in the right lane.

260 Travis South. Charlie, 260 traffic stop. 7th Ave and 13th Street, Rock Island. 7th Ave and 13th Street, Rock Island on a silver Dodge Charger. Silver Dodge Charger. G. George Edward 18103. George Edward 18103.

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0: 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It's going to be a maroon, Ram, maroon Ram. People are truck plate 423-0424. 423-0424, people truck plate.
1: Sterling 145. I'm clear from the stop. Can you call Boone County quick? And I think a deputy made a stop on the tollway. A bunch of cars are headed over help. We can just see if they need more help or what's going on there.

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1: 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I think that's accurate for now.

0: State E. I'm in the area. Have we gotten any other calls on this?
1: Negative, no other calls.
0: 10-4, I'll be checking the construction zone.

0: Charlie. 1050, hit and run.
1: Right.
0: 270, can you be en route to the Loves in Utica? 80 eastbound at the 81. Loves in Utica for a two-vehicle commercial, 1050 hit and run. Both vehicles originally pulled into the Loves. The offending vehicle ended up getting mad and speeding off back onto the interstate, but the victim is still in the parking lot. Victim is in a green Volvo. No, correction. Victim is driving a white International in the parking lot.
1: The offending vehicle?
0: 270, 10-4. He has pictures and to show, and he did give me an MC number. It was a green Volvo truck tractor with Golden Eagle Express. I just don't have a plate, and he's a bit of a language barrier, so I believe he might have the plate number for you.
2: Travel on it.
0: 270, he said he advised he thought he went eastbound on 80 from the 81.
2: Yep.
3: Westbound Mapo 16, I-74 westbound Mapo 16, white Chevrolet pickup, Iowa, O-Ocean, D-David, B-Boy, 999, O-Ocean, D-David, B-Boy, 999, out of Iowa.

0: Sterling 26 traffic stop. The 7th Ave and 14th Street, Rock Island. 7th Ave, 14th Street, Rock Island on a black Saturn. Black Saturn, no 28.
1: 260, 10-3.

0: 177, clear patrol and traffic stop.
1: 177, step 4, go ahead.
0: Westbound Assembly Drive, Airport Drive, westbound Assembly Drive, Rockford, Silver Chrysler, Georgia Boy 33190,

0: 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Sterling, 261, I'm out with 7847.
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0: So, but there's
1: the bank for the northeast. 10-4, I'm checking now to see if there was actually even any contact.

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Robert Charles at 59533, Michigan Apportions.

0: Patrol 2 and 4.
1: Okay.

0: Sterling 137, traffic stop.
1: 170.
0: On just north of bypass 20. Only two units on northbound, just north of bypass 20. Blue Nissan, actually gray Nissan Pathfinder. Gray Nissan Pathfinder. Frank Ellington 48273. Frank Ellington 48273.

0: 437, appraisal Lincoln 48273, clear, plate suspended, mandatory insurance violation, gray, 2014, Nissan 4-door, registered owner, Stephen M. Mary Noblin, active concealed carry on file.
1: 10-4, final stop will be Illinois 251 northbound at Lyran Avenue. Illinois 251 northbound at Lyran, L-Y-R-A-N.
0: 37, 10-4.

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Sounds like it might have been more of a road rage incident. I'll be clear.

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Pulling into the McDonald's parking lot, Illinois 251 in Lyron Avenue. Illinois 251 Lyron Avenue, Rockford, McDonald's parking lot. White Ford Fusion, Frank Lincoln 90991. 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
0: 12 and... 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
2: So in 180 traffic stop. 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Edward Frank 14982.

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1: Zeroing 180, contact 2.
0: 180, set 4.

0: 51 southbound at Will James Road in New Milford. Red Ford pickup. Red Ford pickup. 437-4791 B-Boy truck. 437-4791 B-Boy truck.
1: 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Red, 1012 Ford pickup.

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1: East 1st Avenue and East 4th Street. 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Black Nissan SUV, black Nissan SUV. C. Charles, Gay King, 43166. C. Charles, Gay King, 43166.

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0: The 110. At this time. One 45 10 part.

0: 80 from 11. 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
0: Sterling 270. I'll be out with Yorkville PD at 71 and Alameda. 71 and Alameda on traffic stop. Be careful, 15.

0: 145 from 180.
1: All right.
0: What's your... I believe I just passed a pedestrian during that northbound of 110.
1: 5 minutes.
0: Sent for Sterling 180. I'm getting turned around for pedestrian right now. He's walking southbound at the northbound lanes of the 110.
2: 180, 10-4.

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1: NRC Charles 800 E Edwards E Zebra. First is 1, J John Union, A Adam, and Nora. Middle A Adam. Sanchez 1, A Adam, male. 02 12 71. 02 12 71, secure.

177, Juan Adam Sanchez, male, 02-12-71, wanted, failed to appear, harsh and armed and dangerous, failed to appear for DUI, failed to reduce speed to avoid an accident, failed to give aid and information. .5, 5'11", 175, black, brown. Spoon County, additional information available on

0: Toronto 37 confirm. He didn't cost anything to confirm. And if you can start the next available tow, no hold.
1: 37
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1: 261, go ahead.
0: 75. Truck tractor blue trailer. Pennsylvania, P. Paul E. Edward, 85290. Paul Edward, 85290. Pennsylvania.

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I'm going to be switching to fully north for a mid-fire back.

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Sorry, Edward. 85290 clear. 2025 HYU.

0: 177, confirmation. 177 Sheriff's Office. Boone County confirms warrants is valid. Failed to appear DUI with a bond of 5,000. 10% applies. Bond is 5,000. 10% applies. Such as unable to post bond. This holds for the department. They will extradite.
1: I'm going to notice to appear him on the traffic citations.
0: 177-10-4, an additional. 177, Haas Towing is a route. Haas Towing, your tow number is 870-870. Your field report number is 474-474.
1: Secure 3.
0: 177-10-4.

0: Victor on 177. Also, when you get a moment, if you could generate a field report number.
1: Jafar, field report number is 474, 474.

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0: Can you send me that Indiana trailer 1020? I ran. I'm having issues getting it to come back.
1: 10-4. It's in the sessions portion of the CFS, but I will also send it to you by mock.
0: 10-4. Thank you.

Starlink 61 and some. 261, go ahead. 80 West 73 exit ramp. 80 West 73 exit ramp. Truck tractor trailer, truck tractor trailer. Main trailer 552-4265. 552-4265 main.

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1: 170, go ahead.
0: 64.5. 80 westbound, 64.5. Turn tractor semi-trailer. Turn tractor semi-trailer. 106-8195 SMT Town. 106-8195 SMT Town.
1: Trailer, 106-8195 SMT Town clear. Y-1018 utility trailer.

0: 252, go ahead.
1: Sterling 252, traffic stop, 1st Avenue and 5th, correction, 6th Street, 1st Avenue and 6th Street, Silvis, on a red Honda hatchback, F. Frank W. William 50935, F. Frank W. William 50935.

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1: Montague Street, West Bend at Clifton Avenue. Montague Street, West Bend, Clifton Avenue, Rockford. Black Jeep, D. David V. Victor, 87123. David Victor, 87123.

0: 261 Sterling 1050, car versus animal.
1: Go ahead.
0: IED westbound should be in the area of milepost 85. IED westbound, the area of milepost 85. It's a blue Honda CRV on the side of the road with the hazards on.

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2: 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Should be a black Ford.

0: That comes back on a Jeep?
1: Yes.
0: 112 down 90. We got the Belvedere Oasis here. I'll give you a mile post here in a second.
1: How far?
0: Westbound 23.5. I-90 westbound 23.5.
1: Okay, say so far.
0: Yeah, it's flight forward, I think it's flight forward edge. F-Ring 2-Clean 85005. F-Ring 2-Clean 85005. They're going to pull over on the right shoulder for now.

0: I-90 westbound mile post 22. Westbound mile post 22 at 101. Black sedan with no back bumper. License plate is zip tight on the far right side. Black sedan with no back bumper. License plate is zip tight on the far right side. Indiana 379E over by Young 2. Indiana 379E over by Young 2. 1028, no record. I've seen I-90 westbound passing mile post 19. Baker K, State Police Troop 1.
1: Sterling 177, do you still have a caller on the line?
0: Negative. I can give her a call back to see if she has an updated location.
1: 10-4, you could see if she's still behind it.
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0: South Fire. We'll be 80 westbound 85. 80 westbound 85, I'm potentially.

0: I, Adam, and Mary, I, Ida, 1-4. 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
1: Or if it was still behind her, there's too many vehicles to tell.
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0: 261, contacted all the tows for that area. Two of them didn't answer, one's not available. Would you like me to move on to a different zone?

Sterling 138, traffic stop, IADA eastbound 28, IADA eastbound is 28. Gray passenger car, P-Paul 89-3390. P-Paul 89-3390.

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0: 261, 10-4.

0: 37 traffic, sir.
1: 177, go ahead.
0: 20th Street northbound Harrison Avenue. 20th Street northbound Harrison Avenue, Rockland. White Chevy Equinox, white Chevy Equinox. D. David B. Boy 42250. David Boy 42250.

Sterling abandoned. Gopher provides that reference DFS 1823, the Gulf Volvo, partially silver Volvo, I-90 westbound of the 16 3/4. The vehicle still there, needs to be removed.

0: 261 Sterling.
1: Go ahead.
0: So they had to turn around. They were having issues with their other truck.
1: Of course.

0: Yeah, Lee County on traffic, 80 eastbound 69. 80 eastbound 69, Mirage, Q15.
1: Was that a good

Interesting. Avenue Southbound, Sherman Avenue, Rockford. Black Nissan Murano. Black Nissan Murano. Frank W. William 97663. Frank William 97663.

0: 177, FRW William 9763, clear, please suspend and manage for insurance violation. I classify Nissan Utility.
1: This is early 170, clear, please go.
0: 824.

56, 88 eastbound, miles 56, white truck tractor, white semi-trailer, white truck tractor, white semi-trailer, Tennessee semi-trailer, U-Union, 856-730, Tennessee semi-trailer, U-Union, 856-730.

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0: Very well, Houston, traffic stop.
1: 1King 2 Red.
0: Very well, Houston, traffic stop. I'm just going to be I-90 westbound, mile post 4. I-90 westbound, mile post 4 on the right. Truck tractor semi-trailer, truck tractor semi-trailer. Illinois turn plate, 632-812-SCMRT time. 632-812-SCMRT time.

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0: Charlie 177 information. Charlie 177, you can update DUI alcohol while in custody. You can check the driver, add it to the notes for priors, and start the next available tow. You can advise them it's 20 to 30 yards down into the ditch and behind a guardrail.
1: Sterling says.
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1: MCS, I-88 westbound 26, I-88 westbound 26, white truck tractor, white semi trailer, white truck tractor, white semi trailer, Illinois portion, T-Town 575907, Tom 575907, Illinois portion.

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0: 252, go ahead.
1: Sterling 252, traffic stop. I-80 eastbound, mile post 21. I-80 eastbound, mile post 21. On a black Chevrolet pickup. Black Chevrolet pickup. 4480470, V-Boy truck plate. 4480470, V-Boy truck plate.

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0: And Charles 219, 1041. Charles 219, 1041, overweight enforcement, scale 11. Secure 2 hours, please.
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2: Two 48, 10-4.

The westbound mile for 68. Troop 2 units. Reckless driving, i.e. westbound mile for 68 in the construction zone. Orange. Truck tractor. 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
1: 1 Frank 41, Glenn.
0: 10 41, in route, troop 2.

on Ocean 201, M stop, 80 eastbound, 20. 80 eastbound 20. It's a white tractor, bobtail. All registration on the rear.

calling Charles 51 Morrison Sosa. Charles 51 Morrison Sosa, 80 West, 87, 80 West, 87. It's a maroon passenger vehicle. The hood's up, or correction, the trunk is up. Change the tire. Good, very, very nice.

0: 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Red truck tractor, silver tanker trailer. 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Ocean 201 Sterling status.
1: Ocean 201 Sterling status.
0: Ocean 201 10-4.

0: Eastern, 153 Mars. It's 153, good.
1: Westbound, east of Pecatonica Road, US 20, westbound, east of Pecatonica Road, a black GMC, SUV, black GMC, SUV, D. David, W. William, 35405, W. William, 35405.

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See Charles SAM 11396. 40 PD Rock Island State Police Troop 2 Sterling.

0: 241 traffic stop.
1: 241, go ahead.
0: 241 traffic stop. 74 west of the 19, 74 west of the 19, Black Ford Edge, E. Edward, P. Paul, 15445, E. Edward, P. Paul, 15445.

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0: Charles 214, 10-4.

57 Motorist Assist, I-39 southbound, milepost 41. I-39 southbound, milepost 41, just south of Illinois Route 18. It's a blue Nissan Sentra. Blue Nissan Sentra. She has a flat tire. She called AAA. She just needs traffic control. Two 57 10-4.

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PD Rock Island, State Police Trooper John.

22. 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Oregon trailer, HW, H Henry over W William, 09863. Henry over William, 09863, Oregon trailer.

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the 76 right on the curb of the guardrail at the Black Buick, E. Edward J. John, 63010. 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
1: 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Arrived at 6:15.
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0: Sterling Ocean 201, traffic stop. AD Spelling 20, it's a white Toyota, Tacoma, Ohio handicap, 461-Z-Zebra, WMC Charles. 461-Zebra, William Charles, Ohio handicap.

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1: East, that's a 1. 88 East and 1, so Maroon Nissan. Maroon Nissan. D. David S. Daniel. 25752. D. David S.
0: D. David S. Sam, 25752, clear, red 2011 Nissan convertible.

0: 273.
1: The traffic complaint, I-80 westbound mile post 95. I-80 westbound mile post 95 for a smaller light blue SUV with Nebraska plates. Smaller light blue SUV with Nebraska plates. It's an elderly male driver that's driving 30 miles per hour in lane 2. Just for your information.
2: 10-4, I'm on this MCS right now. I'm trying to get this done. Go over that way.
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3: Sterling 257 information. The tow driver just showed up for this blue Nissan. I'll be en route as soon as they change the tire for the slow driver on 80.
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1: The Chevrolet Silverado pickup truck, Chevrolet Silverado pickup truck, truck plate 4030569, decoy truck plate 4030569, vehicle last seen exiting US 20 eastbound. 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
0: It's a gray Ford Bronco, gray Ford Bronco, California 9, SMD George, W William 062. I'm Sam George William 062, California.

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0: Blinking One, reference the Belvedere Oasis security detail. K-11 is en route to the eastbound side, ETA 6060.

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0: Motors assist, 80 east of the 9th. 80 east of the 9th is a black Buick. Black Buick, Florida. That's Sam and Mary Z Zebra, Iida, 90. That's Sam and Mary Z Zebra, Iida, 90, Florida.
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1: 23, 8 Eastbound 23, Black Chrysler Van, Michigan, Frankie Boy Z Zebra 8526, Frank Boy Zebra 8526, Michigan.

Charlie, Wolfing 17, information. 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
1: 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I-East at 12, I-East at 12, white truck tractor, white semi-trailer, Iowa plate, at Frank W. Williams, 6938, at Frank W. Williams, 6938.

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doing 273 AM stop. 80 East at the 74. 80 East at the 74. It's a white box truck. White box truck. Illinois plate. H. Henry plate. 204-859 H. Henry. 204-859 H. Henry.

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0: 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It's your 4 hours. And other CPOs, when they come on, you can add this to it.
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2: Heidi, Eastbound Mapos 80. Heidi, Eastbound Mapos 80. Silver Hyundai. New Boy King, 56123. Boyd King, 56123.

257 before Peking, 56123. Expired 55-2026, silver 2016 Hyundai hatchback.

222 truck stop. Sterling Ocean 222 traffic stop. 90 eastbound, 26 and a quarter. 90 eastbound, 26 and a quarter. White Chevy Traverse. White Chevy Traverse. B-Boy Inora 40520. 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

0: 1 of Frank A. Adam to Tom, P-Paul, 8, the Union H. Henry, 8, G. George, 525-3643, clear, black, 2016, Ford, 1028 of G. George C. Charles 33101, G. George C. Charles 33101, to Jennifer Christian, out of Chillicothe.
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0: 273 Sterling traffic hazard. Eastbound Outpost 54, I-80 Eastbound Outpost 54, it's a white truck tractor, white semi-trailer. He's missing a dually tire on his rear axle, so it's driving on the rims.
1: Sterling Charles 51, he's not pulled over. You said he's still in motion, correct?
0: Yes, he is driving on his rims.
1: Ten-4. That's right by the construction zone. We'll have to figure it out, because I may have to put him out of service instead of 73.

0: Ocean Gate's open.
1: Sterling, Ocean Gate 16, driving southeast, 90 westbound at the 18, 90 westbound at the 18. Burgundy Dodge Dakota pickup truck, Burgundy Dodge Dakota pickup truck, Michigan 28, D. David, KKG, George, 362. Michigan, David, King, George, 362.

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1: CERN, Charles 53 on South.
0: 53, guys.
1: M stops. Business 20 West on Karchik Court. Business 20 West on Karchik Court. Freeport. It's a white truck, white truck. Illinois truck 224-817 8 Henry. 224-817 8 Henry. Illinois truck. Fair motion 201-1027 New York.
2: Go ahead.
1: Okay. L. Lincoln, A. Adams, C. Charles, H. Henry, E. Edward, L. A. C. H. E. Mirella, M. Mary, I. Ida, R. Robert, E. Edward, L. Lincoln, A. Adam, M. I. R. E. L. A. No middle, female, 052377, 052377, New York.

0: Charlie, 136, 1041. Over at Butte.
1: 136.
2: Go ahead.
1: Marilla, Lache, Nozak, match. Marilla, Romana, Lache, female, 523-77. Warning, approach with caution. Female. Do not detain or arrest this individual based on this notice. Do not advise this individual that they may be an interest for ties to international organized crime. Additional information available, go ahead.
2: Or go ahead.
1: Latte, valid. Class D, non-commercial, New York. Go ahead.
2: 10-4, screw 3.
1: 201-10-4.
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0: 1050 unknown, I-90 and State Street. I-90 and State Street, unknown which direction. Caller advised that a white SUV was on the median side, front end smashed in pretty good. Female occupant. Do you want EMS en route?
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0: 257, go ahead.
1: Sterling 257, traffic stop. Illinois 23 and West Superior Street in Ottawa. Illinois 23 and West Superior Street in Ottawa. Silver Kia Forte, Silver Kia Forte. G George, 69525. G George, 69525.

The 23 and a half is on a white Chevy Trailblazer, Wisconsin. Fleet 43918, A Adam, F Frank over T Tom, 43918, Adam, Frank over Tom, Wisconsin, fleet.

Golf, 53 and stop. US 20 westbound, east of Winnebago Road. US 20 westbound, east of Winnebago Road. The black truck tractor, white semi trailer. Black truck tractor, white semi trailer. Iowa, Lincoln, R. Robert, 7114. Lincoln Robert, 7114, Iowa.

0: Sterling, LGT, HF, EUS, one of the 20. Correction, 90 Westbound at the 20, 90 Westbound at the 20, and a gray BMW, F-Rank D-Boy, 84088, F-Rank D-Boy, 84088.
1: Ocean King 16, F-Rank D-Boy, 84088. Plates are suspended for mandatory insurance violation on a gray Alphan 12 BMW sedan.

So they'll be going inside now. I westbound 23, and I westbound 23. White truck tractor, semi trailer, white tractor, semi trailer, Wisconsin, semi trailer 808376. Wisconsin semi trailer 808376.

0: 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Go ahead.
1: 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See Charles Q Queen 31639. Charles Queen 31639.

0: Ocean 222 inbound.
1: Ocean 222 inbound.
0: 90 West 23. White truck, white trailer. California trailer plate 4, X-ray boy 3838. 4, X-ray boy 3838, California.
1: Ocean 222, California, 4, X-ray boy 3838, clear. South 19, Vanguard.

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It's white BMW. White BMW, D David Y Young, 83497. 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

0: that semi with the blown tires just went past the light exit, eastbound.
1: Four, I'll look for it again. I have to see it that way.
0: 10-4. Semi-trailer. White truck tractor, white Estes semi-trailer.

0: Sterling, 257. 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I just seen Ottawa Fire and EMS pass my stop, multiple vehicles. Do they need assistance?
1: They haven't contacted us, but we will contact them and ask.

currently. 158 traffic stop. Morgan Street, just east of South Main. Morgan Street, just east of South Main after the light. Great Dodge Grand Caravan, Great Dodge Grand Caravan, Frank Zebra 92665, Frank Zebra 92665.

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1: 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So you just took Plank Road going north. I'm going to go check Staff Brothers and see if it went there.
0: Charles 51, 10-4.
2: Charles 51, the second caller was IDOT. The one a few minutes ago.
1: He came out and talked to me. He said he was checking the zone and he was following.
2: 10-4.
3: Traffic stop, 88 westbound outpost 26. 88 westbound outpost 26. You know what? Red Hyundai Elantra. Red Hyundai Elantra. F Frank SM 85016. F Frank SM 85016.

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0: 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That's why he's in the parking lot now. 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
1: Charles 51, 10-4.

0: 2390 east of the 2390 east of the 23, and it's on a yellow box truck. P-Paul 1272148. Paul 1272148. Illinois.
1: P-Paul 1272148 is clear. 2020 International.

0: Charles 51 is Charlie.
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1: 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What do you got?
0: Asking for both Troop 1 and Troop 2 ship commanders and their numbers right now.

0: eastbound at the 2590 East 25, red truck tractor, car hauler, red truck tractor, car hauler, Washington trailer 30173, Adam and Mary, Washington trailer 30173, Adam Mary.
1: Ocean 214, Washington 30173, Adam and Mary is clear on the 2024 Coach Rail trailer.
0: This is going to be shift commander.
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should be an instructor driving. Only road 251 northbound from North 32nd Road, LaSalle County. Reckless driving. Only road 251 northbound from North 32nd Road, LaSalle County. Smaller gray Toyota pickup. Smaller gray Toyota pickup. Vehicle running southbound, vehicles off the roadway and almost hit someone head on. Authority Sheriff's Office, LaSalle County State Police Troop 2 Sterling.

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0: Huron Ocean 201 and stop.
1: Ocean 201, go ahead.
0: Eastbound at the 19, eastbound at the 19, truck tractor semi-trailer, truck tractor semi-trailer. California trailer 4, Mary E. Edward 2686, 4 Mary Edward 2686, California.

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0: 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IA West, milepost 1, Hyundai Accord. 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G George E Edward 22036. 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
0: 38 at Mulford Road, Old County. Route 38 at Mulford Road. Tan Chevy Trailblazer, Tan Chevy Trailblazer. G. George E. Edward, 12719. George Edward, 12719.

Charlie 165 Travis Stone. Avenue, Ridge Avenue, Rockford, on a white Chevy Silverado, Illinois truck plate, 389-76090 boy. 389-76090 boy.

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1: 1-King-2,
0: Fred. John King-2, assist outside, Auburn and Kilburn in the Burger King parking lot. Apparently there's a 1050, saw some TI. I'm out with it, I'll check out it. Secure 30.
1: You're assisting Rockford, correct?
0: Over.
1: Pepper.
2: And it's reckless driving, east on outpost 24 and a quarter. Dodge Charger. Make your own case, please, 3 points, trailing 2 systems, 7-4.

Skyline 136, traffic stop. Avenue, Montague Road, Springfield Avenue, Montague Road, Winnebago County, Gold Cadillac SUV, V David XX-Ray 34188, David XX-Ray 34188.

201 M stop, 80 eastbound at the 23, 80 eastbound 23. It's a yellow tractor, white semi trailer, yellow tractor, white semi trailer. There's no plate on the vehicle, but it's got a tape piece of paper with a plate on the back door. They're saying it's out of California, 4 William X-ray 5057, California. That's according to a piece of paper, date to the back left door.

0: 5057, clear 2018, great danger.
1: Edmore, we're coming to a stop at the 24. We rolled quite a while.

stop US 20 westbound on Falconer Road, US 20 westbound Falconer Road, on a Ridge Protector white semi trailer, Ridge Protector white semi trailer, main 514-2507, 514-2507, main.

Sterling 19, Travis Shaw. 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It's a red Ford Explorer. R. Robert, D. David, N. Nora, G. George, H. Henry, I. Ida 2, R. D. N. G. H. I. 2.

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1: 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North Main just south of Fulton, Hartford. 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
1: Ocean 221,
0: right? 90 east at the 22 and a quarter. It's on a blue Jeep, Virginia, T Tom King Mary 9208. Tom King Mary 9208, Virginia.

0: 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Maple, Kilburn Avenue at Maple, Rockford, Black Chevy Suburban, F. Frank R. Robert, 26911. Frank Robert, 26911.
1: Frank R. Robert, 26911 is clear. On a black 2013 Chevrolet, you tell me. One 58

0: Charlie Olson, 214 at NMSA.
1: Ocean 214, go ahead.
0: Sterling Ocean 214 M stop. 90 westbound at the 27, 90 west 27 on a truck tractor, car hauler, truck tractor, car hauler, Washington trailer, 05819 A. Adam L. Lincoln, 05819 A. Adam L. Lincoln, Washington trailer.
1: Ocean 214, Washington trailer, 05819 A. Adam L. Lincoln is clear on the 2025 Coal Trail.

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1: 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Springfield Avenue West of Montague. 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Frank Charles, 84753.
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0: Right.
1: The I-80 eastbound, Mapo's A1 exit ramp. I-80 eastbound, Mapo's A1 exit ramp. Silver, Mercedes-Benz, silver Mercedes-Benz. C. Charles, C. George, 69407. C. Charles, C. George, 69407.

0: 165 clear, and traffic stop. East School Street and Kilburn Avenue. School Street, Kilburn Avenue, white, Ford Escape, white Ford Escape. Frank Hitch, Henry, 81487. Frank Henry, 81487.
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0: Ocean 222, Travis, copy.
1: Ocean 222, go ahead.
0: 90 westbound, 16 and a half. 90 westbound, 16 and a half. Gray Infinity, Minnesota, F. Frank W. William B. Boy, 313. F. Frank W. William B. Boy, 313, Minnesota.

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1: 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Where do they need a dog?
0: And a half, 90 westbound at the 16 and a half. So far.
2: 65 secure.
0: One King 1, 1 King 2 is en route from Auburn and Fortune.
3: Lights, Nissan van, like X4, C-Charles, V-Victor, 486, X4, C-Charles.

Sterling 257, traffic stop. So, IED westbound, mile post 75, IED westbound, mile post 75. Silver Chrysler. B. David, B. Victor, 93396. B. David, B. Victor, 93396.

CNS, the National Weather Service, and the Quad Cities has issued a severe thunderstorm warning for Rock Island and Mercer counties until 12:45 p.m. Central Standard Time. 30 National Weather Service and the Quad Cities, stay police, repeat, Sterling.

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0: Sterling 19 Travis up. Central Avenue. It's a white Pontiac.
1: It's 192 George David 54493 is clear. White, 1006 Pontiac, please.

0: 158, Michael is Charles Burnett. Male, 11-17-83. Contact match, Michael Burnett, male, 11-17-83. Rolled status, discharged out. Male, black, 42-5-11-230, black, brown. Additional 10-6-20 available.
1: Go ahead.
0: No exact match, Michael Burnett, male, 11-17-83, gang member information, cautious 64, be involved with gang crime activity, do not search him, must be based on this information. Male, black, 42-5-11-230, black, brown, gang name, gang disciple. Additional 10-6-1 available. Michael C. Charles Burnett, male, 11-83, no exact match. Philip Anthony Thompson, alias Leandre Burnett, alias Michael Collier, male, 09-22-82, alias date of birth of 11-17-83, is wanted, serving the peace, extradite Minnesota and Wisconsin. Additional information about it. Michael C. Charles Burnett is valid.
1: Therefore, secure.

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Milepost 23.25, 1215, White GMC Acadia, White GMC Acadia, the Edward J. John, 0455. The Edward J. John, 80455, 1028, Christina Cuevas. 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

0: 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School Street at Johnson. It's a blue Nissan Sentra. E. Edward T. Tom, 69923. Edward Tom, 69923.
1: One nine, Edward T. Tom, 69923 is clear. Blue 2009 Nissan sedan.

0: Sterling, what are his next terms? Sterling 136, traffic stop. Springfield Avenue, Montague Road. Springfield Avenue, Montague Road. 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

0: 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United's prior and current affiliation. And SOS was correct.
1: So far.

0: Sterling, Ocean King 16, clear for takeoff.
1: Sterling, 1 Frank 34, traffic stop. State Park near the Harlem Road exit. Rocket State Park near the Harlem Road exit. The White Hyundai Tucson, White Hyundai Tucson, Georgia 28, SM IIDA Q Queen, SM IIDA Queen 4206.
2: I'm Frank 34, 10-9.

Mayada, 2Clean 4206. Clear, expired, 11, 2025, 2019 Hyundai Tucson.

0: turning 273 M stop. We're at the Love's truck stop off the 81 exit, Utica. Love's truck stop off the 81 exit in Utica. The white box truck. Illinois H. Henry plate 205-803 H. Henry. 205-803 H. Henry.
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Authority National Weather Service in the Quad Cities safely through Sterling KO 371.

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2: Two 273, send traffic.

0: and Fairline Medical. 479 Sterling Medical, I-74 eastbound, milepost 21.5, I-74 eastbound, milepost 21.5. For a 21-year-old male, it has been burned on the arm by engine coolant. Subject's in a red Chevrolet. EMS is en route. 479-10-40.
1: Sterling 273, clear.

0: 257, go ahead.
1: 257, pedestrian, I-80 westbound milepost 72 in the median ditch. I-80 westbound milepost 72 in the median ditch. It's a male, white, 35, blonde, long hair, facial hair, dark gray shirt, tattoos, riding a bicycle. Male, white, 35, blonde, long hair, facial hair, dark gray t-shirt, tattoos on arms, riding a bicycle.
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1: Street and River Park Road, North 2nd Street, River Park Road, Loves Park. Tan Nissan Altima, Wisconsin, B-Boy, B-Boy, G-George, 5344. 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
1: Avenue, Monty Road, North Springfield Avenue. 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

0: Sterling Ocean King 16 traffic stop.
1: Ocean King 16, go ahead.
0: The westbound Oasis, 90 westbound, the westbound Belvedere Oasis, on a gray Dodge Porter, gray Dodge Porter, Tennessee 10 tag, Q Queen, F Frank, R Robert, and Nora, F Frank, D David, H Henry, Tennessee 10, Q Queen, F Frank, R Robert, and Nora, F Frank, D David, H Henry.

0: Ocean 221, go ahead.
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Sterling 136, clearing traffic stop. Just west of Montague, Springfield, just west. SUV, D. David, and Norm.

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1: 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Great. 2015 Chief, you tell me. 21, go ahead.
2: And yeah, portion A Adam 8 Henry 89356. Adam Henry 89356, Pennsylvania portion is Premier 30 for MCS.
1: Yep.
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1: One, two, one, go.
3: Riverside, West London. Rotary right in the parking lot. Oh, wait. Lincoln 3959.

0: 21, Big Boy, Lincoln 39594 is clear, White House, 1920, stand.
1: Sorry, Ocean. Ocean, King 16.
0: Ocean 2, 14, 4.

80 westbound at the 18.5, 80 westbound, 18.5. Silver Toyota Prius, Silver Toyota Prius, Texas, X-ray at Lincoln H. Henry, 9421. X-ray Lincoln Henry, 9421, Texas.

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0: 153, 1 King 1 is. Correction, 136 is not answering status. He's. Springfield just left Montague.
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0: 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Did you just clear your

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0: 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You can put all units that are still on that teaching incident code available.
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0: 90 West is a 19. 90 West is a 19. It's on a white Hyundai. White Hyundai. Washington, T. Charles, Sam, H. Henry, 1672. Charles, Sam, Henry, 1672, Washington.
1: Ocean 221, Washington, C. Charles, Sammy, Henry, 1672, clear. 2025 Hyundai, Tucson.

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0: Charles 51, 1046, am I in the lane?
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0: Charles 51, 1046, am I in the left lane, I-80 West, I'm outpost 80, I-80 West, I'm outpost 80, first semi that's disabled in the left lane. Charles 51, 1046.

0: We continue checking the area. I'm about to get an ID right now, but there is a disabled truck tractor semi-trailer with its hood up, 80 off-ramp to 178 going westbound. That might be the same thing. I'll find out.
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0: No, it's got to be westbound. What I'm looking at, I got traffic backing up. I need to figure out what's going on.
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0: 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Come and get this thing. Brakes are locked up, blocking the left lane completely. 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
1: You want that for it?

0: 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Takes the left lane.
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0: Traffic 51.
1: Can you see if IDOT can get a crash attenuator out there?
2: 2-1, 10-4.

0: I got well set up by crash attenuator.
1: No, I got traffic in the middle of the car trying to set up flares. What was that?

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1: Sterling Charles, 51, 20, 28 on the trailer. 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
0: 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Lincoln to Sam at Frank, 817. Lincoln, Sam, Frank, 817, Iowa.
1: Ocean 201, Iowa, Lincoln, Osama, Frank, 817, clear, Brown, 2012, Kiesel.

0: Charlie 149, traffic cop.
1: 149, go ahead.
0: 60 and a quarter, 88 westbound mile plus 60 and a quarter, Black Lexus, Frank 83828. Frank 83828.

0: and Alpine Bypass 20 westbound and Alpine can be a black Lexus van, Adam Tom 48229, Adam Tom 48229.
1: +175, Adam T. Tom 48229 is clear, black 2014 Lexus sedan.

0: 57 for 48. Sit at the turnaround, and Alex drives off to the viaduct here, and push him over to the right.
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0: Tivoli Wangat.
1: County East at 3. White Volkswagen. White Volkswagen. E. Edward. D. David. 9-2-2-5-3. 9-2. E. Edward. D. David. 9-3-2-5-3. E. Edward. D. David. 9-3-2-5-3.
0: Tivoli Lenny, Edward D. David, 92253, clear blue, 2019 Jeep Utility.

0: Sterling, one Frank 22 traffic stop.
1: Frank 22, go ahead.
0: Sterling, one Frank 22 traffic stop. The Illinois 89 at 71. Illinois 89 at Illinois 71. 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

0: My partner's on the line. It sounds like there's some sort of domestic situation happening. We're trying to get vehicle information.
1: Not called. Look for it.
0: Charles 5110-4. So far, it sounds like it's subjects yelling at each other.
1: Well, I know my driver's arguing with me, so maybe somebody mistook it for that.
0: Charles 5110, I don't think it's your driver. It sounds like it's subjects in another vehicle.

0: Route 51, was that a yes?
1: Silver.
0: Charles 51, 74, he's the one on 911.
1: Service because he was blocking the interstate, now he wants a ticket instead of a warning. Doesn't know why he was being inspected.
0: Charles 51, 74.
1: Sir, so he's moving, we can move.

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1: Send it.
0: Number for Tim Busker. Tim Busker, I'll attach it to your CFS. He would like to make a report for damage to state property. There is damage done to the Centennial Bridge.
1: Charles 51, all lanes are officially at the vehicle, and I'll close it out here in a second.
2: Sterling 269, 1041. 4, patrol.

Current Ocean, 201 M stop, 80 eastbound exit 19 ramp, 80 eastbound exit 19 ramp, blue tractor, car hauler, Pennsylvania trailer, be faulty Tom, 207 WM6, Paul Tom, 207 WM6, Pennsylvania trailer.

13 units missing person, juvenile caution, LaSalle. 13 units missing person, juvenile caution, LaSalle, Jacob Dejan Rodriguez, Jacob Dejan Rodriguez. Male white 13, 4790, brown brown. Male white 13, 4790, brown brown. Subject was last seen leaving his residence around 1330, 1571 Argyle Road, LaSalle. Wearing a white tank top, khaki plaid shorts, wrestling shoes, carrying a green drawstring bag. Wearing a white tank top, khaki plaid shorts, wrestling shoes, carrying a green drawstring bag. Authority P. LaSalle, say please, Trooper Sterling.

Station, 273 traffic stop, 80 westbound at the 70. 80 westbound at the 70. It's a silver Chevy sedan. Silver Chevy sedan. Iowa plate, Q Queen, J John, and Mary, 640. Queen John Mary, 640.

0: Jordy, J. John, A. Adam, R. Robert, D. David, A. Adam, E. Edward, middle initial, M. Mary, Anderson, Jordy, M. Mary, male, 07-23-1993, 07-23-93.
1: 273, is that Anderson, S-O-N or S-E-N?
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1: Telephone.

0: Mongering 57, go ahead.
1: 57, traffic stop. It'd be I-180 at Illinois Highway 26, I-180 at Illinois Highway 26 on a silver Toyota Camry. Silver Toyota Camry. At Frankie David, 61363. Frank David, 63163.
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1: Park, campsite 128, Rock Cut State Park, DR code 015-15.
0: Okay.

Is Virginia Troop 2 DUI I-74 westbound off of 32-15-25, Maroon Chrysler Town and Country. Maroon Chrysler Town and Country, Iowa registration. Thank you, Gates Authority, Sheriff's Office, Henry County, State Police, Troop 2 Sterling, KO371.

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1: Two 21 A Adam F Frank 71047, clear Silver 207, fourth car.

Sterling, 1534, 10-4. He's 46 years old. Not really sure what is going on, but he is clearly having some 97 issues.

0: Sterling 166. I'm going to be clear from the debris. I'll be en route to assist on frame 34.
1: 166-10-4. Does IDOT need to be notified anything about this debris?
2: I cleared the area to milepost 14 and the 16. There was no debris.
1: 10-4?

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1: Kibbutzian, go ahead.
0: Westbound Bravo 75, 80 westbound Bravo 75. It's going to be on a black Dodge. See Charles Edward 71965. Charles Edward 71965.
1: Kibbutzian 92 Charles Edward 71965, clear black to 18 Dodge Sedan.
2: Adam Stillo, female, white, 50. Wearing green tank top, black leggings, black curly hair, black glasses, green tank top, black leggings, black curly hair, black glasses, Authority PD Belvedere, State Police, Trip and Charlie.

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0: Sterling, 1-34, Los Park's going to be transporting this individual to Javon Bay. I'll be following the ambulance there.
2: Sterling 166, clear patrol.
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1: Sterling, 1-3, go ahead.
0: 175, I-39 northbound, mile post 82. I-39 northbound, mile post 82. For red Honda Accord struck by a semi. The Accord is in the ditch and the semi is stopped.
1: 10-4, I'm right.
0: 175, 10-4.

Bypass 20 in West State, Bypass 20 in West State. Fire EMS en route. Red Malibu versus Tree. Subject is bleeding from the face and forehead. 10-4.

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1: County advised, the crash is just west of Faulkner Road. 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
0: 10-4.
2: I'll be transporting one juvenile male, starting my left. 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

0: I'll be assisting Henry County with a domestic at 43 Center Court in Geneseo. 43 Center Court, Geneseo, assisting Henry County.
1: 287-10-4, you arrived? Are you en route or have you arrived?

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1: Centaur, I'll need a crash report and tow report, please.
0: 66 Centaur.

He was at the 80. He was at the 80. Gray Honda passenger car. Gray Honda passenger car. I'm Frank Q Queen 75772. That's Frank Q Queen 75772.

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0: Pardon?

0: I-39 northbound, milepost 60 is going to be on a black Toyota, see Charles Edward 63046, Charles Edward 63046.
1: Can you get the 9-10-4?

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0: 1334 traffic stop. Harlem Road at Roger Street, Rockford. Harlem Road at Roger Street, Rockford. A gray Nissan Sentra. Gray Nissan Sentra. David Young, 70226. David Young, 70226.
1: Sterling 166, clear patrol.
2: 56, 10-4.

59 drive stop. I-39 northbound mile post 63. I-39 northbound mile post 63. So I'm getting a red Subaru. Red Subaru. Iowa registration 788. 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

0: 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It's a red truck pulling a cargo trailer. 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

0: 22 times, sir.
1: ID westbound, 7.5, ID westbound, level 7.5. White Chevy, Edward J. John, 17802. Edward J. John, 17802.
2: Two transceiver, Edward J. John, 17802, clear away, 2014 Chevrolet Sedan.

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10-4. I'm not sure who you want me to send. Fulton PD officer is requesting one of our troopers for a semi that is possibly overweight and an unsecured load in Fulton.

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1: 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They advised roadside is on their way to tow the vehicle. 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
0: 1-34-10-4.

This is Troop 2 DUI, 74 eastbound off of 23. This is Troop 2 DUI, 74 eastbound off of 23, 1727. Black Toyota, B-Boy, R. Robert, 84610. 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

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Black Hyundai Sonata, Black Hyundai Sonata. 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

Hi, Drift Stuff. I-39 northbound, mile post 64. I-39 northbound, mile post 64. It's going to be on a silver Toyota Camry. Silver Toyota Camry. 166-3167. 166-3167.

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13 is the National Weather Service's issued a severe thunderstorm warning in the area until 11 p.m. Central Standard Time in northern central Illinois for Bureau and Putnam, northwest Illinois for Mercer and Rock Island. The Ready National Weather Service in the Quad Cities, stay please, your peace, your lane.

Hewitt East 9th Road. Hewitt East 9th Road, South County. It's going to be on Wisconsin. Stand by. Red Toyota. It's got a Wisconsin specialty plate. Why Young, R. Robert, and Mary, A. Adams, C. Charles. Young, Robert, Mary, A. Adams, C. Charles is Wisconsin.

on the phone with a caller now advising he was just in an altercation at a gas station where a intoxicated subject spit in his face and then fled from the scene. And my caller is behind the vehicle. They're I-39 southbound passing the 105 now. I-39 southbound off of 105. The caller is in a black Mercedes SUV, and the offending vehicle is a white GMC Sierra 157197 B-Boy. 157197 B-Boy. Running it now.

0: 165, 175, passing milepost 99 now. They said the Rochelle 88 exit is, sign says half mile.
1: Temper, we're at 3988 exit now.
0: 10-4, I'll keep the caller on and see where he goes at the split.

0: 165-175, vehicle continued southbound on 39 towards southbound on 39. Just crossed 88.
1: Yeah, it's right. 39 right now. Did the driver advise that the truck's pulling a trailer?
0: Transfer, that is correct. GMC pickup pulling a trailer.

0: 165, go ahead.
1: Yeah, I-39 southbound at 94.5. 39 southbound at the 94.5 on the way, changing.
0: 165, tempo. Along the line, he's going to exit at Stewart there to the nearest gas station.
1: Just hold behind 75.